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Give me a time and place, I rendezvous it, I fly you to it, I beat you there. 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

0: teruskan kesetiaan anda bersama kami di Labuan FM dalam segmen Destinasi. #kita jaga kita. 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